0: The longest time. That's Billy Joel. I'm Mike Walsh. And in her first statement since rehab, Britney Spears says she's thankful to her friends and, quote, the many new beautiful people I have met through my spiritual journey. And now a TikTok dance.
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Hey, we're okay taking the credit if you are. 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
0: So let me ask you this. As we're coming out of Mother's Day, Mother's Day is the reason we celebrate the women who take on the role in our lives, that she's the glue of the family. And in fact, how long would the typical family last without a mom to run the show? Listen to that. 57% of those said they would crash and burn without moms in a day or less.

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Tommy Two Tone getting us going this morning here on the Lake Shores Wake Up Call 92.7 The Van. 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You'll find them at 44 South Waverly Road in Holland. Holland Tire Center, the quality you expect for a price you don't. Good morning. I am Brent Allen. Hope you're having a good start to the day. First contest coming up in less than 10 minutes.

in excess. What you need on Lake Shore's Wake Up Call 92.7 The Van. Congratulating our first winner this morning, Steve Johnson from Holland. On his way to work this morning, he identified the song right here. He knew the title of the song. It is Here I Go Again from Whitesnake. Here I Go Again, the song we're looking for. And Steve Johnson, congratulations to you, sir, because you knew the title before anybody else. You just picked yourself up a couple of hot and ready pizzas from Little Caesars of the West Michigan Lakeshore and a crazy bread. Steve Johnson, congratulations, sir.

It's Van Halen getting us out of the gate into the 7 o'clock hour here on the Lakeshore's Wake Up Call. 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Holland Tire Center, the quality you expect for a price you don't. Thanks for being here this morning. I am Brent Allen. Another chance to win coming up inside of 10 minutes. Keep it locked on the van. Right now it's John Mellencamp.

Cheap Trick, live in Budokan. I Want You to Want Me on the Lakeshore's Wake Up Call, 92.7 The Van. Apparently, a lot of people wanted some free food from Kelly's Bar and Grill. I don't blame you a bit. Went to the phones, got a winner. But the survey says, according to this new Manpower.com survey, came out late last week, what percent of us say we hide out in the bathroom at work to get out of doing work or to relax? What percent of us? Not 6, not 16, not 36. Correct answer, 26% of us are hiding out in the bathroom to relax at work. 26% of people admitted to doing that. That's a lot of bathroom time. But I digress. Let's go to our winner and find out who is picking up the certificate. It's Ken Skolma from Zealand. Ken, congratulations. You were the first caller in with the right answer, which means, sir, you are going to Kelly's Bar and Grill with a $20 gift certificate on us, courtesy of the Lakeshore's Wake Up Call. So, Ken Skolma, congratulations. I'm going to go ahead and drop the needle on this song right here so I can go hang out in the bathroom a little bit. I'll see you back in a few minutes. 26%. People, come on. Come on. We can do better than that. All right. Paul McCartney and Wings on the Van.

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But right now it's Van Morrison with Brown Eyed Girl.